0: Nice.
1: Tabla name, what is the, this is the singing, the song, is the Bedar.

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1: You know this one?
2: Yeah. Mm-hmm.
1: Can you tell me?
2: I know it's called leg.
3: Musa batawa.
2: Araka. Ati nili mata skidna. Ati nili mata skidna. Ati nili mata skidna. Ati nili mata skidna. Ati nili mata skidna. Ati nili mata skidna. Ati nili mata skidna. Ati nili mata skidna. Ati nili mata skidna.
4: 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You're taking picture as a zone, India, all area.
2: Oh, you know, then after you taking your country, and then you saw your friend, and then you saw your friend, and then you saw your friend, and then you saw your friend, and then you saw your friend, and then you saw your friend, and then you saw your friend, and then you saw your friend.
1: Yeah.

God strikes us. That's a pretty fucking fast year flew by. That's a pretty long third gear in this car. Gliding on the fire. The deer run across. Kill the headlights. Pretty fucking underneath moonlight now. Pretty fucking.

0: is it?
1: Smoke. Haze. Hey.
0: Wanna get soaked? Wanna film a tape on a speedboat?
2: We smell a Californication.
0: Everything grows in the concrete.